0: mensonge.
1: Night Shift. 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My heart is very steady and tells me how to choose. It beats a friendly rhythm.

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When the days is raining, feeling pain in the cold, I needed a coat. 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I like when it come more earthy. I probs that things in nursery. I'll definitely be chilling at 30. I still got time to work, see. 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

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Starting off Sims I desired from young in the jeans with Sneakbo. I was running, it was mad thinking it was cool. As I got older, the feeling kicked in that I'm not rich, but love is a thing that made me the greatest kid. Only

0: Rete 3.
1: Now why you wanna go and do that, love, huh? Now why you wanna go and do that and do that, huh? Now why you wanna go and do that, love, huh? Now why you wanna go and do that and do that and do that?

0: to say.
1: The aeroplane and the radio have brought us closer together. The very nature of these inventions cries out for the goodness in men, cries out for universal brotherhood, for the unity of us all.

0: Even now, my voice is reaching millions throughout the world. Millions of despairing men, women, and children. Victims of a system that makes men torture and imprison innocent people. To those who can hear me, I say, do not despair.
1: We will never